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1: Indeed, that is Billy Joel. It's still rock and roll to me on KJO. Now time for some headlines.
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1: And you can find these stories in full at KJO.com. I'm Alex Powell reporting. The Grants Pass City Council's business session Wednesday night began with a public hearing to approve the fiscal year 27 budget, followed by various actions related to the budget, amended many sections of the municipal code, and approved of commercial activity in Riverside Park. In other news, the Medford Police Department received reports of what was believed to be a serious assault occurring near the railroad tracks in the area of West Jackson Street and Welch Street. An employee with Siskiyou Community Health Center requested a welfare check on a patient, leading to that patient's arrest by the Josephine County Sheriff's Office. Josephine County Sheriff's deputies arrested a man trespassing at the Illinois Valley Safe House Alliance Tuesday. A grass fire occurred Tuesday in the 17,000 block of Redwood Highway near Hidden Creek Road in Selma, prompting an emergency response around 2:43 p.m. The Board of County Commissioners heard about the American Medical Response and the upcoming reading of the Declaration of Independence at the weekly business session yesterday. Cruise the Rogue 2026, Main Street Grants Pass's inaugural all-genre automotive festival, has been named an official Hot August Events Nights Event Series qualifier. And Rentec Direct President Nathan Miller has been given the Gold Stevie Award for Best Entrepreneur in the 2026 American Business Awards. And that is your look at local headlines. Again, you can find these stories in full at KJO.com.
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Give Me Your Eyes, Brandon Heath on KAJO. I'm Alex Bauer right here with you. This fine morning. How are you doing today? I'd love to hear from you. Give me a call. Shoot me a text, 472-1270.

listening to Pedro. That was Adam Lambert. What do you want from me? On your variety station. Again, we are streaming live at Pedro.com. You can check out some steals and deals on our website. Let us know if you have a birthday coming up, yours, a friend, or a family member's. And whoever your hometown hero is, be sure to shout them out as well. And we'll do the same right here on the air. It's Pedro with Bruce Hornsby and The Range.

0: Bruce Hornsby and the Range, Mandolin Rain on KAJO. And now it's time for some headlines.
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0: And you can track these stories down in full over at KAJO.com. I'm Alex Bauer reporting. The Grants Pass City Council's business session Wednesday night began with a public hearing to

Sister Hazel, all for you on KJO. Looks like if you're thinking about heading up north towards Glendale, Sunny Valley area, well, it looks like at about milepost 61 to 65, there's some road maintenance going on. They're occurring, so be prepared to slow or move over for worker safety. And they're estimating about a 20-minute delay. Getting some posts on a little group chat, though, as far as the traveling is going. Sounds like it's slowing in some areas just before you head up and over the passes, so just be wary of that as you are heading northbound on I-5. Just a bit of maintenance, bit of a delay. And now you know. Here's Peter Gabriel.

There you go, the Doobie Brothers, Long Train Running on KAJO. It's 7:45 on this Thursday, June 4th. A bit on the glum side out there, but no worries. The sun should be shining through at some point today. 58 degrees right now in South Grants Pass, and I just want to remind you, did I say Grants Pass? Oh, dear. Wouldn't be the first time. Grants Pass. Anyway, we're going to be opening our doors in about 15 minutes.

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Don't forget, wrapping up today at 4 Northwest Hawthorne Avenue from North Hill Drive to Northwest Vine Street will be closed to through traffic for underground utility installation. Detours are in place. 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

There you go, Foreigner, Waiting for a Girl Like You here on KAJO. As you probably noticed, northbound on I-5, there's a bit of work going on. Rolling slowdowns in both northbound and southbound lanes. That's going on until about 10 a.m. this morning between exit 61 in Merlin and exit 76 at Wolf Creek. While utility crews, they're replacing power lines over the interstate. Now, during the rolling slowdowns, traffic control devices, or control vehicles, that is, they'll be holding traffic to a slow but steady pace. So, yeah, that'll keep you maybe a little bit of a delay there, but no worries. It'll allow crews to work safely. And again, that should be wrapping up by about 10 a.m. this morning, so a little bit longer to go. But now you know, and yes, knowing is half the battle. Either way, Coldplay coming at you on KJO.

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2: News. I'm Therese Crowley. President Trump says a peace deal with Iran could happen over the weekend or it might not happen.
3: The president spoke in the Oval Office yesterday saying that the United States is very close to making a powerful deal. He added that the Obama deal was a disgrace.
4: If we can get something down in writing which will accomplish the same thing without killing everybody, I'd like to do that. Most of my people, I think, would like to do that.
2: And he called a House vote to halt military action on Iran meaningless and unpatriotic with a veto on the way. Trump term one as National Security Advisor John Bolton agrees to plead guilty to one of 18 counts of retaining classified information in a deal to avoid prison time. Today's jobless stats grew more than expected. AI was the leading cause of job cuts for the third straight month, yet the Dow soared over 800 points for a new intraday high over 51,500. 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
6: It is 9:03 and time now for our morning financial report. Due to some technical

I love that one. That's been at work. Down Under on KAJO. Just so you know, wrapping up on Thursday, June 9th, Conklin Avenue from Evelyn to Midland will be closed to through traffic for sewer main replacement. Local access only detours will be in place. In emergency vehicles, you will be allowed through. But motorists, you are advised to avoid that area and find alternate routes.

0: sunny in 79. Into the weekend, sunny on Saturday, 72. And then Sunday, sunny skies continuing, high about 79. Right now, we're looking at 65.
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0: Tom Petty on 99.7 and 1270 KJO with more music variety on the way. Right now on the clock, we're looking at 10:16, and on the line with me, right there at the corner of 6th and H Hart Jewelers, it is Tom Hart. Good morning to you.
1: Good morning.
0: Well, the weather, of course, is gorgeous. It is quite a bit this time of year. And, of course, Dad's Day is right around the corner. And you never know what might be coming up as far as a celebration that you might need a special gift for. And you guys really have everything covered there.
1: Oh, absolutely. And one of the things that Dad might like would be a new wedding band. You just never know. He may have worn his out. He may have broken it, may have just been something that he doesn't wear anymore, and because it's just too lightweight or something.

0: Tracy Chapman, Fast Car, 99.7, 1270, KJO, your variety station. Keep listening for the next Hellgate code word. Yes, whenever you hear that code word, make sure you text it into the Lifer line. That gets you another entry to win that super fun Hellgate jet boat excursion. You might even win a little Cartwright's Tap Rock Northwest Grill meal on top of that. So just keep listening. Anytime you hear that code word, text it in to 541-472-1270, the Lifer line.
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